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0: 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You okay?
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7: South Georgia weather.
8: Clear this morning, just a bit on the cool side in the low 50s. Plenty of sun, nice. Low 80s later today, stay mainly sunny. Upper 80s arrive by Saturday, sunshine. Upper 80s on Sunday, partly sunny. Low 90s by Monday, partly sunny for Tuesday, upper 80. From the Georgia Weather Net, I'm meteorologist Jason.

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9: South Georgia weather.
10: Clear this morning, just a bit on the cool side in the low 50s. Plenty of sun, nice. Low 80s later today. Stay mainly sunny. Upper 80s arrive by Saturday, sunshine. Upper 80s on Sunday, partly sunny. Low 90s by Monday, partly sunny for Tuesday, upper 80s. From the Georgia Weather Net, I'm meteorologist Jason.

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6: South Georgia weather.
7: Clear this morning, just a bit on the cool side in the low 50s. Plenty of sun, nice. Low 80s later today. Stay mainly sunny. Upper 80s arrive by Saturday, sunshine. Upper 80s on Sunday, partly sunny. Low 90s by Monday, partly sunny for Tuesday, upper 80. From the Georgia Weather Net, I'm meteorologist Jason Wall.

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6: South Georgia weather.
7: Clear this morning, just a bit on the cool side in the low 50s. Plenty of sun, nice. Low 80s later today. Stay mainly sunny. Upper 80s arrive by Saturday, sunshine. Upper 80s on Sunday, partly sunny. Low 90s by Monday, partly sunny for Tuesday, upper 80. From the Georgia Weather Net, I'm meteorologist Jason Wallace.

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1: Hey, Carson, what's going on? Good morning.
2: Good morning. We're very fortunate that it's just us here, so we don't have workplace drama. But honestly, some of the stuff my friends tell me,
1: Corporate stuff?
2: Yes, I love. I just sit there with popcorn. Man. So a friend called awful. The other day. They had a potluck last week at her office. And somebody sent out an email beforehand saying, if you didn't contribute, you can't eat.
3: Okay, I actually appreciate that.
2: I agree with that. And the reason is that there's one person, and it's the person who works in accounting, so finances, that every time they have a potluck, that person sidles on in, eats and eats and eats, but never contributes. Well, because this email was sent out, this accounting person went to HR and complained about being singled out and embarrassed. And I was like, well, yeah, because you're cheap.
3: Okay, so they're not singled out or embarrassed by name at all.
2: Nope,
3: just saying, if you don't contribute.
2: But she also knew she was the only one that never made anything. And I know we don't have that here, but occasionally I do miss that stuff because it's so much fun. Because it's that just everybody in the corner, like, oh, did you see that? Yeah, oh, she's coming in.
1: Do you ever watch those the TikToks where the guy goes, okay, all right, let's see there, Lisa, what you got? Oh, it's a macaroni salad. No. What you got here, Mike? What'd you bring in? Oh, you brought in some donuts. We'll try one. And just goes and rates all of it. It's hilarious.
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1: So, Carson, how was your date? Is this the one where the guy had a
2: It was a private dining room. The tuna was flown in. The tuna was living its best life that morning.
0: Yeah. The actual fish was flown in.
2: Yes, it was flown in. According to the sushi master, it was worth about $3,000.
1: Come on.
0: Who pays $3,000 for a fish?
2: These people, not me.
1: So explain why you were there. Obviously.
2: Yeah, so I'd met this guy through friends, and he asked me if I wanted to go to this private sushi dining room where they were going to be slicing up this tuna and making sushi and sashimi and all these sorts of fancy tastings for us. And I was like, say less. I'm in. And it was really good. They chopped the head off and then just put
1: that's
2: it
1: good.
2: Sitting
0: well, you
2: there.
0: Have to leave it. That's part of the fanciness.
2: Yeah,
0: of it.
2: So when he asked me, like, do you want to go take a picture? I was like, I don't. That's cool. I don't need to look it in the eye. But then the food was, 10 out of 10. Honestly, I may have to go back to being vegetarian because I don't think tuna will ever, there will be no tuna that's ever this good. It's not even worth my time anymore.
1: Wow.
2: The date itself, 3 out of 10.
0: What? You need to lock this guy down. He has $3,000 fish.
1: Sounds like he was dead as the fish.
0: Sorry.
2: Yeah, he, at one point, I said, like, hey, it's getting kind of late. I do have to be up early in the morning, so I'm gonna skedaddle. And he's like, well, as long as the booze is free, I'm gonna stay.
1: Oh, wow.
2: Yeah. Oh, wow. So I said, all right then. I'm like, well, this
3: here
2: is neat.
3: Where you go? Why don't you call a fish with no eyes? I'm glad you came, Carson.
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7: South Georgia weather.
8: Clear this morning, just a bit on the cool side in the low 50s. Plenty of sun, nice. Low 80s later today. Stay mainly sunny. Upper 80s arrive by Saturday, sunshine. Upper 80s on Sunday, partly sunny. Low 90s by Monday, partly sunny for Tuesday, upper 80. From the Georgia Weather Net, I'm meteorologist Jason.

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1: What's going on, Bubba? Good morning.
0: Looking at this stuff, I hate the internet. I really do, because there's so much conflicting information. I'm on this medical site, and it's like myths about water. Myth number one, you need to drink at least 8 glasses a day. That's apparently not true, but our bodies do need lots of water, and you don't want to have, like, you know, water deficiency. You don't want to be dehydrated because your cells will shrivel up and all that kind of stuff. But it's like, yeah, if you're somebody who, you know, depends upon your body size, your activity level, temperature, how much you sweat, what are you doing? Blah, blah,
1: blah. That's what doctor said. There's been so much, you know, over-watering, and they're just like, just your body knows when you're thirsty, drink. Yeah. You don't have to keep, like,
0: when you're hungry, eat. When you're thirsty, right. Drink, yeah, etc. Myth number two, caffeine makes you dehydrated. I can't tell you how many people, because I drink a lot of coffee, and I can't tell you how many people are like, that's the most dangerous thing for you. Yeah, that whole idea is based on the findings of a study from 1928. And you go, oh, well, maybe they should do a new study. Yeah, they should. They should also do a study on more than 3 people. No kidding. It's based on 3 people?
1: Yeah. And you're drinking water. It's
2: water.
1: That's flavored water. Yep.
0: Sports drinks. We don't need those to replace salt and electrolytes. You know, you're going to probably get that from your food and things like that. So you don't need it. If you're somebody who sweats a lot, you're playing sports, yeah, maybe.
2: Yeah, that's who needs it. The rest of us, that's cute.
0: Right.
1: I do love that purple, though.
2: I do love the orange.
0: I like the classic Gatorade green, yellow, whatever that is, the Grello. That is, when I'm sick, nothing feels better. And another myth here, drinking water can help you lose weight. We all have heard mom say, oh, just drink a big, giant glass of water, you know, before your meal, and you'll fill up.
1: See, I believe that one.
2: I do, too.
0: This tactic does not work. They did a study of a weight loss study of a group of guys, just guys, and they're saying that this tactic does not work for younger people. It only works for older people. So, you know, maybe your mom is right.
2: It kind of work.
0: Yeah, but I just wanted to let you know that, you know, that's
2: so it doesn't work on young men. Well, I'm neither one of those.
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1: I appreciate you hanging out with us as you roll into your work day, your morning.
0: So whenever you're texting someone, and it's a little back and forth, everybody's there and present. Is it wrong that when they decide that, oh, I'm done texting and I'm going to call you instead, is it wrong to decline the call but continue to text them? Because that's what I did yesterday. And they were like, why wouldn't you just take my call? It was easier. I just didn't feel like talking.
1: Yeah.
0: And that's what I said. I said, I don't feel like talking. I'm fine with texting, but whatever.
1: Yeah.
0: But they gave me a little bit of grief.
2: Did they even warn you?
0: No.
2: Oh, jump scare.
0: We were texting.
2: Absolutely
0: we were
2: not.
0: Texting for like 10 minutes. It was like back and forth. Maybe about five. It was back and forth. And finally, they're like, just call. I'm like, unless you're driving. I mean, if you're driving, that's different. I would take your call then.
1: But what it does is it's like putting a handcuff on someone. Mm-hmm. And then all of a sudden, you're...
0: I have to stop what I'm doing to talk.
1: Because you can text. You can go, you know, obviously, you know how it works.
0: Doing things, right?
1: Yeah, you can do all that. But
2: yeah, right, they don't know. He didn't know what you were doing. They didn't know what you were in the middle of.
1: Hey, can I get out this texting question for you guys? On iPhones, if I'm in a group text, can I get out of it?
0: Are you trying to get out of our conspiracy crew?
1: No.
2: Okay. You can leave a group, can't you?
1: I think
2: you can remove yourself.
3: Top, go to the top, and then it'll give you options, and all the way at the bottom it should be in like red letters.
1: Oh, leave this conference. Thank you, Garrett.
0: Yeah, but then doesn't it tell people that you've left?
2: Oh, yes, yes, it does.
0: Big D has left the conversation.
1: Yeah, it does? Yeah. Oh, I can't do that.
0: Here, why don't we do this? I'll create one and...
1: That's all right. I'm not that into it.
2: You know you can mute it, too.
1: You can mute it?
2: I've muted group conversations. There's one that involves you guys that I've muted.
1: What? How do you do that?
3: It's probably right next to the first button I told you about.
1: Man, it can't be right next to the next button. It is.
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1: Bubba, we need a dating update. Everything's still going good?
0: Yeah, things are great. I'll tell you about the little group date we have. It wasn't a double date. It was like three different couples, so we all went out, and everything's good, and we're having dinner, and we're sitting at the table. And what does everybody go to on these things? Whenever you're like with newly dating couples and all that, people start saying, oh, what's your worst dating story? I know, Carson, you guys, it's the same. Tell me your worst. And so we do. We start going. I will never tell my worst, by the way. But I have a bunch of bad ones. So I start telling the things, and I'm like, oh, yeah. So I would send Big D pictures all the time, and I would take it. And so I ended up telling this one story about this one girl who was a horrific date. And somebody said, oh, do you have a picture? I said, actually, yeah, I do. And I knew when it was, so it was easy to find because it was in my phone under the month. And I go back, and I find it, and I said, look. The girl gasped.
1: No.
0: It was her sister.
2: No!
0: Dude, I wish I could make this up.
2: What are you doing?
0: She goes, oh, that's so-and-so. I went, yeah, you know her. She goes, that's my sister. And everybody started laughing and like whatever. It was the most awkward thing.
2: So between you being out on this group thing with somebody else's sister and then you unmatching with John Rich's sister, what are you doing, man?
1: I'll never forget looking down at my phone in traffic, and it's John Rich, and he says, who's this girl you're talking to online? And I was like, what? And I go, I think you're talking about Bubba. Yeah, he's talking to my sister. And I was like, don't you dare text Bubba, because you're going to call tomorrow and conference her with him. No, he didn't do that.
0: Was, the whole thing with him on the phone was awkward, though.
1: He got a little...
0: like defensive.
1: He got a little
0: like
1: big brother.
0: He was selling it too. He was defensive.
1: Yeah, she's
0: and
1: a selling doctor.
0: It.
1: Like, she's a great catch.
0: I do not love my sister. Why did you not fall in love with her? Why are we not family? Hey, we're Big D and Bubba, and this is the all new Georgia 104.5. 1-800-667-8686 is our number.

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1: Good morning, Americans. It's Friday.
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1: Kicking off the show, and I want to remind people that, you know, this is a good time to go shopping, especially if you're into chicks. 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It's everybody's favorite time of the year. 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Karen Waldrop, she is a runner-up on The Voice. Yeah. She will be hanging out in just a few minutes to get your Friday morning started.
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1: Hey, this part of the show is brought to you by NHTSA. You know, when you're in your car and your phone lights up, maybe get a notification or whatever, and you turn, you look. As soon as you look at that phone, man, and not the road, you're driving distracted.
0: What is it like? It takes 1 second to go a couple hundred yards or something crazy like that? It's nuts. That split second can change everything. Reaction time, safety, yours, someone else's. So if you get pulled over, that ticket's a reminder of your mistake. Put the phone away or pay. And again, this part of the show is brought to you by NHTSA.

0: Lauren says, if you give someone uranium, does it then become theiranium? That's great.
1: Nicole says...
0: How are you, Lauren?
1: I might be. Nicole says, I can't find a precise definition for the word ambiguous. Everything I read is unclear, inexact, and open to many interpretations.
0: Pretty great. Justin said, just once, I want the opportunity to dramatically swipe everything off a table to make room for a giant map so I can explain the plan.
1: Yes, yes, yes. And Ryan tweets, considering having my ashes, once I pass, stored in a glass urn, remains to be seen.
0: Remains to be. Get a good tweet. Tag us. 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

0: 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It's not about being good, it's about being great. That was great.
1: Time to wake up and get it done.
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1: Karen Waldrop, what's up?
2: Well, hi. I'm so happy to be
1: hello.
2: Here.
1: Well, hello.
3: Hey, what a swanky, sultry voice.
2: Hi. Here we are.
1: Wow.
4: Everyone, how are you,
0: Karen? She's trying to take our job now.
1: I feel threatened. You know, from The Voice, and she's got this new song out. It's called Keeping the Faith. Good to see you. Thanks for bringing the swag. She brought in koozies and hats and
2: I got Bath and Body Works.
1: What?
2: I know. I got lotion.
1: What'd you get?
2: How about
5: the Body Works addiction?
2: Body cream. Excited.
1: What's your go-to at Bath and Body?
5: The cherry, for sure. I'm like all about Bath and Body Works. I'm up in there all the time.
0: So does the cherry ever go out of season? Because I know like they do like seasons for.
5: Thank you for bringing that up. Yes, you have to stock up at Valentine's Day.
2: And then do you get online for Candle Day?
5: Absolutely.
2: In the waiting room.
5: Absolutely.
2: I sat online for 90 minutes waiting for my turn to buy 3-wick candles.
0: They just high
2: 60% off.
5: And the girls listening are like, we feel so hard.
0: High fived over candles.
2: We know.
0: That.
1: So now when
2: real
1: you do,
2: ones know
1: when you do. When you do the cherry stuff, do you do the whole thing? Do you do like shampoo,
5: yes,
1: soap,
5: absolutely.
1: Spray
5: yes,
1: stuff,
5: absolutely.
1: Lotion,
5: hand soap?
1: So
5: all
1: you
5: of it.
1: Always smell the same, no matter what product you use.
5: Pretty much, Bath and Body Works everywhere I go. Yeah, and I'm always gifting them. You know, I enjoy gifting hand.
1: Well, I'm sure you buy so much, they just give you free ones. Like you get to the 10th one is free.
5: Yeah.
1: is that what happened with the hat?
5: You buy
1: a bunch of these hats, and we get a free one. These are
5: hey,
1: free.
5: Hey, Karen Waldrop hats. You're gonna be looking good on the boat.
2: How many times do your friends text you because somebody else was wearing the cherry scent and they smell it and they're like, Karen, were you here?
5: Yes, absolutely.
2: That's what happens to women have a signature scent, guys.
0: Do you get in your car like and you're like, you know, maybe you didn't take a shower or whatever, and you get in, you're like, oh, I love the way my seatbelt smells.
5: Yes, and I have this stuff in the car, too.
0: Oh,
5: spray
0: nice.
5: It down. I'm going 100 miles an hour. You know, being an artist, you're always on the go.
1: Yeah.
5: So I feel that hard.
1: Just spritzing.
5: Yes.
1: Spritzing and singing. All right, Karen Waldrop's with us. You know her from The Voice. We'll talk more with her and the new song up next. Hang on.
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1: Karen Waldrop from The Voice is out. The new song is called Keeping the Faith. Is it nerve-wracking when you're on The Voice? Like, we see it, and it seems like you're kind of all put together, and like you're confident and that kind of stuff. But inside, are you, like, the night before, do you sleep at all?
2: Yeah, you know, I say this. The Voice was such a great experience for me. Like, I would never say a single negative word about that experience. It was just awesome. Like, I felt like I learned so much. I felt like I grew so much. And for me, I had been touring for so long. I was really kind of tired. Like, I was tired of playing clubs. I was tired of kind of maxing out the club scene. And
1: the
2: I was
1: grind.
2: Just, yeah. And so going out for The Voice to me was like laid back, you know.
1: So did someone come to you and go, hey, you should do it? Or did you like, you know what, I'm going to do that?
2: Yeah, it was my manager, Robin. He was like, you know, if we want to take the next step, we got to do something to grow. And so he said, what if you get The Voice? And I thought, okay, let's do it. So we made some videos. We sent them in. And next thing you know, I'm lugging a bunch of bags into a hotel room in Burbank. And then all of a sudden, I was in the finale. And it was just an incredible experience.
1: So you kind of lived there. Like, you yeah. basically lived. How long were you there?
2: Months. Oh, wow. Yeah. It was about 4 or 5 months of filming. It was a lot. But I really enjoyed L.A. I felt like I was very grounded and healthy there. I don't know if it's the weather.
1: Oh, everyone eats good. You kind of start. It's the same way people eat corn dogs. I'm eating a corn dog.
2: Yes. Everyone's going to the sauna. I'm there. Let's go. Right. Let's share an Uber.
0: Right. It is also, I think, just being sunny most days is it changes your mood. When I lived in El Paso, it was, I think we had 6 months without rain. And, like, every day was a wonderful, beautiful day.
2: Yes, and the palm trees and the sunshine. Yeah.
0: Well, there wasn't a lot of trees there, but right. But yes. But, yeah, plus your beach adjacent. You know, you're also Big Bear adjacent as well. You could be in the mountains. You could be at the beach all in the same day, and it's awesome.
2: Yeah, but I was. Yes, I was very nervous. Yes, 100%. You know, walking on stage live, you know, rising stages, and I'm like, I was shaking, like, oh my gosh, I hope the stage doesn't, I won't fall off this thing.
1: And they do it like it's like an all-day thing, isn't it? Doesn't it take forever?
2: It's a ton of filming, it's a ton of interviews, it's a ton of work, but I had a great time, you know, and like I said, everybody else was like trying to go out and explore, and I'm like, I'm good at the pool, I'm gonna chill right here, so I was like hanging at the pool. For me to be in a nice hotel room in Burbank was like luxury for me, Everybody else was complaining, and I was like, this is awesome.
0: So it's like being on a working vacation.
1: Are you seeing her on The Voice? Karen Waldrop is our guest. We got music, more new stuff. We'll talk with her on the way next.
0: Our number is 1-800-667-86.

0: could be doing just about anything, and we appreciate you having us on. 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
1: Ken Waltrip is our guest. You know her from The Voice. So, all right. So, tell us about this new song, Keeping the Faith.
2: Yeah, so Keeping the Faith. So, I have a brand new record called No Way Back. And this record is really special to me because the whole record was created, recorded, tracked, mixed, mastered during an awful time in my life. I went through a divorce in 2025. And I sung Keeping the Faith during that process. Mm-hmm. And I remember being in the studio that day and just like bringing it. Like I had nothing left. I was just like, all I have is my faith in God. All I have is my belief that I'm going to get through this. All I have is my optimism. And the whole record has that same sentiment. So Keeping the Faith for me is a song about just believing.
1: Here it is. It is Karen Waldrop. It's Keeping the Faith. More of Karen coming up.

0: have faith, Karen Waldrum. Yeah, you you leave anything left on the on the recording, did you? That's awesome.
1: Thank you. There's a reason I'm still standing here stronger than I ever knew.
0: So what's next for you? What are you, you're touring? You're talking, pushing the album?

0: us. We just, that's what we do. We go wherever. You know, people say, well, how many gigs a year do you play? I'm like, I just play wherever God sends me. I just go wherever the gig is. You know?
1: Have you ever watched a commercial and said, I need to be there tomorrow. Book me a show in that place.
0: I have done some crazy things, for sure. I have flown all over at the last minute. You know, I usually will do the crazy spontaneous things.
1: See, that sounds like fun to me. That sounds awesome.
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2: Good to see you.
0: Thank you so much.
2: Congrats.
0: Great to see you, too.
2: Thanks for the swag as well.
1: Very cool. I love my hat.
2: And love the song. Check it out. Keeping the Faith. Karen Waldrop.
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19: South Georgia weather.
20: Mostly sunny across southwest Georgia today, high in the low 80s. Tonight, mostly clear, low 57. Sunny, upper 80s tomorrow. Sunday, partly cloudy. A few scattered showers and thunderstorms possible in the afternoon. High again in the upper 80s. From the Georgia Weather Net, I'm meteorologist KJ Allen.

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2: Good morning. Hi, I wanted to give a shout-out to my son. He's graduating from kindergarten today.
0: Oh, that is so great.
1: What's his name?
2: His name's William.
1: And what do you want to say about William?
2: Well, he's just the funniest little boy. He is always, smiling and just has the most positive outlook on everything. He wants to be a paleontologist when he grows up.
0: So me too.
2: I just wanted to give him a shout-out.
1: That's so great. That's so great. You guys have a big celebration dinner for him tonight. What's his favorite meal?
2: Well, if you'd ask him, it'd be chicken nuggets, but...
1: Ooh, some nice.
0: We don't call them chicken nuggets anymore. We call them boneless wings.
2: Fair enough. Just
1: pretty much.
0: I mean, that's how you graduate to adulthood.
1: Yes.
0: And I mean, he's graduating from kindergarten today. That's basically an adult.
1: Yeah.
0: So, I mean...
2: Exactly.
0: Yeah, it's no more nuggets. It's boneless wings. You're good. He'll love that. He'll feel like a big kid. I mean... Pretty good stuff.
2: Yeah, I agree. I'll bring that up to him and see if he takes the bait. So.
0: Okay.
1: Thank you, and congrats to you guys.
2: Thank you.
1: Bye-bye.
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1: Hey, this part of the show is brought to you by NHTSA. You know, when you're in your car and your phone lights up, maybe get a notification or whatever, and you turn, you look. As soon as you look at that phone, man, and not the road, you're driving distracted.
0: What is it like? It takes 1 second to go a couple hundred yards or something crazy like that? It's nuts. That split second can change everything. Reaction time, safety, yours, someone else's. So if you get pulled over, that ticket's a reminder of your mistake. Put the phone away or pay.
1: Well, Carson is leading the way.
0: This show is brought to you by NHTSA.
1: Saving us all money. She's like the coupon queen. Have you got any new tips? What is it? Do you have a story?
2: Yeah, so the other day, I went to the grocery store fully prepared to pay full price, which you know I don't like to do.
1: But not a good day.
0: Why were you going to pay full
2: price? Because I have been, my new food fixation is this very specific type of cookie. So I go into the grocery store. I know.
0: I'm down for the
2: and their name brand,
0: too.
2: And I'm going to pay up for the name brand. But I go in. It was an unadvertised sale.
1: Oh.
2: So they're already 50 cents off. However, if you bought five, there was an additional dollar.
0: So it would have been $1.50 off.
2: $1.50 off. Made them less than half price. So did I buy five? Sure did. Do I now have five boxes of these cookies in my house? You betcha.
0: I do the same thing because I ran across the same kind of a similar sale on ice cream. It was $1 off. It was $2 off, and then another $1 off if you bought five of them. I'm like, I'm going to buy five ice creams.
1: If you're going to use it eventually, you know, and it'll stay.
0: It's the way you save money nowadays, but the problem is now you've got all this stuff in your house. Like the ice cream, I mean, I'm going to eat it.
2: Yeah.
1: That's a good point.
2: I got those really good cookies sitting in my cabinet. I know exactly where they are right now. I could reach them blindfolded.
0: There has to be. Look, we're in the tech world now. I mean, there has to be some kind of strap system that we can put over the top of certain items. And you know how, like when you gift wrap, you have like the ribbons that go around your gift? And then, like, you have it to where it's like, you know, you can't open it until a certain
2: day. Well, I was actually going to offer a little bit more practical solution than handcuffing yourself.
0: Don't buy it.
2: No, there are people who partner up with friends or family members. And so that way, if you decide, you go through the sales and you see those, hey, if you buy five, you get an extra dollar off. That's when you call up your shopping buddy, you call up your mom, you call up your sister, and you say, hey, I don't need five jars of marinara sauce. But if we buy five, and that way you split it between them, a lot of people are doing that. They're partnering up for groceries.
0: That's really smart. I'm going to start because I know you like ice cream.
2: I know me and Bubba are going to be doing that. Like, Bubba, cookies are on sale.
1: The ice cream team.
0: So here's what's crazy is we normally will send a thing going, hey, they're on sale, just to let each other know. But now when they're on sale, it's going to be like, hey.
2: Partner up.
0: We're going to help each other not buy five each. We'll just buy five between the two of us.
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1: Is this Big D and Bubba?
0: It is. Who's this?
1: Skyler.
0: Skyler, what's happening?
2: What's going on, Skyler? Big
0: we've been,
2: Sky.
0: Hello. We've been waiting on Skyler to call.
1: Can I give out a shout out to Miss Ferguson from fourth grade?
0: Yeah.
1: Teacher.
2: Okay. All right. What's going on with Miss Ferguson?
1: She's my fourth grade teacher, and she was the best teacher I've ever had before.
2: Wow. Okay. All right.
0: That's awesome.
2: All right. You know, say hi to Miss Ferguson and her husband. Is she happily married?
1: Yes.
2: Okay.
0: What?
2: I don't know. Just kind of sounding like something, you know. Oh. Remember you get a crush on a teacher?
0: Oh, yeah.
2: And you call the radio station to send a song out to her?
0: Yeah.
2: Is that specific enough for you?
0: Sorry, Miss Ferguson. I am for real.
2: So, well, we did it for you, Skyler. And, hey, good luck with all that.
1: Also, I love your show. Me and my mom love your show.
0: Oh, that's awesome.
2: Thanks, man.
0: Well, Skyler, I'm glad we got to talk today.
1: Peace out.
2: All right, bud. See you later.
0: Bye-bye.

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1: Yeah, we're talking about ticks and, you know, all, you know,
0: all the tick-borne diseases like that. Yeah.
1: This guy had a, he's on hold, he's had a tick story, I guess.
0: All right, go ahead, man.
2: Hi, how you guys doing?
1: Yeah, man.
2: All right, you'll never forget this story, I'm telling you what. So, my older brother, he lives up in North Dakota, right? Him and his wife went out west to visit his wife's sister. Well, they're all sitting in the front room one evening, and their sister's little daughter comes walking in the front room, bunch of stuff all over her face. And he asked the little girl, "What have you been doing?" And she said, "Oh, I've been eating the grapes off the dog."
1: Stop. Don't.
3: Look, and I'm out.
1: Thank you for calling.
3: I'm out.
1: Have a great rest of your day. Holy moly, no. No.
2: So, I told my brother, so I could have gone my whole life without hearing.
1: Yeah, and now you have just spread the disease. Carson is quitting the. She's gone. She is resigned.
0: Out on
1: us. We will never see her again.
0: That's the nastiest thing I think I've ever heard.
1: We only have 17 listeners, sir.
0: 16.
1: 6, 15, 14, 12, 11.
0: Yeah,
1: oh, my gosh, we're launching. well, thank you for that. You can't say anymore. You don't understand how this works, sir. We put you on hold. It's over. It's done. He's over. He's done. No more of that guy.
0: Okay, no wait.
1: But thank you for calling.
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1: Boy, you're talking about giving graduates a like money and that kind of stuff. I think it hit a nerve, I think.
2: Oh, yeah, I know it did, because believe me, I caught it. My DMs blew up. I had people reaching out. Friends were texting me. I'm like, what? Yeah, so what if I'm not going to give your kid a check for graduating? I mean, come on. They graduated. You did your job. I mean, I understand it. If that is your actual job that you get paid for, then you get paid. But school is, that's the job you do to get to your job.
3: Good morning. I just wanted to make a comment about your graduation money, party, et cetera.
2: Oh, here we go again.
3: Well, no. I can't say either way. I don't have any children, but I would be curious to know if you personally received money when you graduated.
2: Are you kidding me?
4: I did not.
2: What?
4: I did not. You know why?
2: No.
4: Because it was back in the day. And back in the day, they went, cool. We didn't have grad parties.
2: No.
4: We didn't, you know what our party was? Graduation.
3: Yeah,
4: I mean, no, literally.
3: I'm the oldest of 11, and we didn't have the luxury of doing any of that. We had a little family gathering, but there was no money exchanged.
4: It's a grift. I'm telling you, this whole thing is just a scam. It is just a way for people to get stuff. You might as well just open up a GoFundMe for breathing.
1: Yeah. It's kind of like the tip culture, you know, where you have to tip everyone for everything.
4: Yeah, I understand servers and things like that.
1: Yeah,
4: I get that. But
1: yes.
4: Not everybody all the time for everything. And the worst is when they flip that little screen around. And it's like somebody who's, you know,
2: now we've gone off topic.
1: I know. It irks me so much because they go, oh, and here's just a little question for you. I'm like, this isn't a little question. This is you wanting me to give you money because you made a coffee for me. What?
5: They're grumpy guys.
3: I get it.
5: Grumpy guys.
3: So, have a good day.
1: See you, girl.
4: Thank you. Bye. By the way, I do tip my baristas. You know, you make me a coffee,
1: too.
4: You're going to get a tip.
5: Getting it off their chest.
4: And I always pick the middle one. Because you go too high, and then you're showing off. You go too low, and then they judge you.
1: No way.
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1: Hey, what's up? Good morning.
2: Hey. So I heard you guys talking about graduation gifts and everything.
0: Mm-hmm.
2: And how you guys don't agree with them because we did what we were supposed to.
1: Yeah, that's right. That is right.
2: When I graduated in 2025, I got $416, and I was perfectly okay with that.
0: Of course you were. You were the recipient of almost $500.
1: Yeah, I'd be okay with that, too.
2: Well, I mean, if you got that money, would you be okay with it?
1: Yeah, that's what I just said.
0: Yeah.
2: Exactly.
0: But do you deserve that?
1: But we're not giving... Listen, you graduated. We got it. We didn't give you $20 or so. That's fine. But like almost $500 because you just...
0: You did your thing. You actually survived high school. Maybe that's how we look at it.
1: Yeah, I guess.
0: Now, schools are crazy now. I mean, you know.
2: But how many times could we have dropped out every day? And how many times did we complain about going to school?
1: Yeah.
2: But for us to make it...
3: How many times did your parents have to get up and go to a job they didn't want to put food on your table and clothes on your back?
0: How many times?
3: And to pay for those extracurricular activities. Hey, why weren't you giving them $500?
0: That's what I was going to say. Why have you not paid your parents back for changing your diapers?
1: You should run away right now.
2: I pay my dad back. I buy my dad breakfast every morning.
0: That's not bad.
1: Okay.
3: That's
1: right.
3: Cute.
0: You know,
1: you could have lied. I don't know.
3: Yay.
1: Well, all right. Well, listen, we've stated our point, so we'll stay on this side, you stay on that side.
2: All right.
1: We'll see you later.
2: All right, see ya.
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22: South Georgia weather.
23: Mostly sunny across southwest Georgia today, high in the low 80s. Tonight, mostly clear, low 57. Sunny, upper 80s tomorrow. Sunday, partly cloudy. A few scattered showers and thunderstorms possible in the afternoon. High again in the upper 80s. From the Georgia Weather Net, I'm meteorologist KJ Allen.

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1: Good morning. I heard something the other day. Would you like to know the date that you died?
0: No, never. Never.
1: Some people are saying yes.
0: Yeah.
1: Majority of people say no.
0: Yeah, why would you want to know that? I never understood that, because that argument's been going around for a long time. I'm good with, like, maybe, hey, you'll live into this decade. I think that would be fine. I mean, then you know, okay, I've got lots of life between now and then, or, hey, I don't, so I need to go ahead and do these things and be with my family and all that kind of stuff. But other than that, I don't want to know the exact date. Nobody, oh, no.
1: I mean, just something to think about.
0: I mean, also think about this. If you knew the exact date of the day you died, let's say it were tomorrow, would you leave the house?
1: Absolutely. Live my life to the fullest.
0: But like, what if that's what causes you to die? And if you say, no, I wouldn't leave the house, well, what if that's when you're struck by a meteorite? I mean, that's the crazy thing. I would never want to know.
1: It is what it is. Your day is your day.
0: Yeah, exactly. That's why I don't want to know. All right, brother.
1: Have a wonderful day, guys.
0: You too. Thanks for turning this all dark.
1: All right. Bye.
0: Later. Our number is 1-800-667-8686. 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
1: Hey, this part of the show is brought to you by NHTSA. You know, when you're in your car and your phone lights up, maybe get a notification or whatever, and you turn, you look. As soon as you look at that phone, man, and not the road, you're driving distracted.
0: What is it like? It takes 1 second to go a couple hundred yards or something crazy like that? It's nuts. That split second can change everything. Reaction time, safety, yours, someone else's. So if you get pulled over, that ticket's a reminder of your mistake. Put the phone away or pay. And again, this part of the show is brought to you by NHTSA.

0: Lauren says, if you give someone uranium, does it then become theranium? That's great.
1: Nicole says...
0: How are you, Lauren?
1: I might be. Nicole says, I can't find a precise definition for the word ambiguous. Everything I read is unclear, inexact, and open to many interpretations.
0: Pretty great. Justin said, just once, I want the opportunity to dramatically swipe everything off a table to make room for a giant map so I can explain the plan.
1: Yes, yes, yes. And Ryan tweets, considering having my ashes, once I pass, stored in a glass urn, remains to be seen.
0: Remains to be. Get a good tweet.

0: right now.
1: Hey girl, what's up? I know it's late, but I knew you'd pick it up. Nah, I ain't drunk. Okay, maybe I do have a little buzz, but

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0: you got, Carson?
1: Do you guys use the Yuka app?
0: Nope.
1: Okay.
0: What is it?
1: It's, you scan, you can scan food, you can scan personal healthcare items.
0: How do you spell it, first of all?
1: Y-U-K-A. And what it does is it gives you ingredients, nutritional value, additives, and it rates it on a scale of 0 to 100.
0: Oh, I've seen that.
1: Yeah, and so the thing is, a lot of people use it for food. You can use it, let's say you're trying to eat healthy, but you're still, you want pretzels. You can go scan the various pretzels, and it'll tell you the differences in nutritional values just based on a score. Like, oh, this one's 40 out of 100, it's all right. This one's 52. Mm. Oh, this one is 75 because it's got more fiber in it. But you can also use it for things like makeup or lotions. And because people are trying to save money and we've all been brainwashed into the more that we pay for those kind of cosmetic items, whether it's shampoo, that we all think it's better, right? But if you go and you use this app, you'll find that some of the stuff you're finding at the dollar store is actually really good, or something that maybe you're getting at the drugstore you feel like is a bargain, but it's on brand or on par with some of those things that cost three times as much. So it's a really good way to save that money and do your comparisons.
0: I was going to say, I love that you bought into this because you're helping not just us, but everybody.
1: Mm-hmm. Yeah, speaking as somebody who is currently with a face full of her dollar store products.
2: Oh, really?
3: How's that working out? You like?
1: Honestly?
3: Can you tell?
1: I feel like it's better.
0: I was going to say, your makeup looks great today.
1: Thank you. Like, their lip liner, y'all, it's $1.25, and I've never had something stay on this long.
3: That's just all DG stuff, Dollar General stuff?
1: It's actually Dollar Tree. It's okay. Even cheaper. But I use their serums. I can't stop touching my face at that. I'm like, oh my gosh, it's like glass. Look at the reflection. It's so hydrated. But honestly, I've been using this app to try to gauge what the ingredients are. And it's really easy to be able to just go wherever it is that you're shopping, that you can scan and figure out what's going to work for you and also hopefully save you some money because you realize some of the cheaper stuff is just as good.
0: All right, and the app is Yuka, Y-U-K-A, and it's available for Android
1: and
0: Apple.
1: And it's free. Yep, so you just scan, it gives you a breakdown.
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2: Good morning, gentlemen. How are you?
1: Can't complain. What's happening, brother?
2: I got you a joke, if you can handle a good joke this morning.
0: We need a good one.
1: Yeah.
0: Not just a mediocre one.
2: What did the judge say when the lawyer farted in the courtroom?
1: What?
2: Odor in the court. Odor in the court.
1: Man. Yeah. All right.
0: Well. Hey, I mean, he's not wrong.
1: Yeah.
0: And it is kind of cute. And
2: if I'm,
0: if I'm 6 years old, I'm telling that one today.
1: Yeah. We'll see you, man.
2: Have a good one.
3: 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We're all in agreement.

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1: 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It's an audio description initiative. Fancy name. Hey, Brian, good morning to you, brother. Thanks for coming on.
2: Oh, absolutely. Thanks for having me. I appreciate you guys taking the time to talk to us.
0: Is this the thing that we were talking about the other day?
1: Yeah. So what they're doing is, for the first time, for the Morgan Wallen show this weekend, where's it at? It's at the University of
2: Gainesville, Florida.
1: And so what you guys are doing is, for those who are blind or low vision communities, I call it, tell us what you're doing exactly.
2: Yeah, so we're providing audio description services, and what that means exactly is that we're filling in all of the non-audio content of the concert for the fan of Morgan Wallen. So anything such as costume changes, fan interaction, what's being displayed on the video wall, light changes that might signify something, anything that's going on that you would need your eyes to see, there'll be somebody back in the sound booth, probably somewhere in the stadium, and describing that to a person who will be wearing an earpiece, and they'll be getting all that missing information. This way people can laugh together and clap together and cheer together and, you know, all the same things. We want the fan experience to be exactly the same for the low vision blind community as it is somebody that is sighted and gets all that information through visual cues.
0: I think this is brilliant because, like, Morgan always does a walkout, and it's always a surprise. Who's he going to walk out with tonight?
1: Yeah.
0: And, you know, the crowd goes crazy when they see the person with Morgan as they're coming out of the tunnel.
2: Sure.
0: But in this case, now the person who doesn't have sight is going to know Morgan Wallen is walking out with Mel Gibson or whomever he picks for that night.
1: Yeah. So this is the first time. Are you guys going to try and do this for more Morgan Wallen shows or just shows in general, concerts?
2: You know, that would be up to him and his team. We would love to go to every show with him.
1: I bet.
0: Me too.
1: I thought it was really cool. He was all in on it, man.
2: Yeah, so the cool thing is that, you know, we've done it for some smaller concerts in the past. We started it doing ballets and theater. We're starting to move into sports. So as the technology catches up, we're able to do it at more live events. And the whole goal of the audio description initiative is that this becomes so accepted and expected by the low vision blind community that more and more, if you're not doing it, you're the outlier.
1: Right.
2: You know what I mean? So what we're really hoping that doing something on this level with Morgan Wallen at the University of Florida, one of the biggest stadiums here in the state of Florida and on a scale of this size, with the press picking it up, we're hoping that it brings more attention to it that other acts and other promoters are going, hey, we need to have this because we have people that are wanting to come that maybe don't come.
1: Yeah.
2: Or maybe it's not as good of experience, like my wife does everything with me. And she says, she's like, it's a great time, but sometimes she's waiting for me to lean over. What just happened?
1: Yeah, right.
0: I think this is great. This is literally just like sighted people watching Netflix with the subtitles on.
1: Yeah,
0: and it's the exact,
2: exactly.
0: It's the exact thing. I think this is genius. I think it's brilliant. And I love, Brian, that you guys are spearheading this.
1: If you want to get more information, go to weareadi.org. Weareadi.org. You can help them out, contact them. You can donate if you want to help out as well. Brian, enjoy the show, and thanks for coming on, and make sure you get a t-shirt.
2: Absolutely. We appreciate you guys having us on.
1: We'll see you, Brian.
2: Guys.
1: See you. Bye-bye.
2: All right, bye now.
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0: My Facebook feed right now is full of people posting pictures of, like, their graduates and that kind of stuff.
1: Yeah.
0: And it's so weird. Like, it's really weird seeing pictures of my friends' kids, you know, in their senior photos because they look like them.
1: Yeah, it's
0: back in the day.
1: Yeah, you get confused. You're like, because you remember them like
0: them the way that their kid looks right now. It's it is weird. Really strange, man.
1: That's weird. Yeah, I've been through this. But hey, you know, so that's good though. At least they look like them.
0: The truth.
1: Well, no, you don't look like him, but you look like that other one.
0: Do you know
1: school.
0: Who the mother is?
1: Yeah.
0: Yes, we do. It's pretty obvious.
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11: South Georgia weather.
12: Mostly sunny across southwest Georgia today, high in the low 80s. Tonight, mostly clear, low 57. Sunny, upper 80s tomorrow. Sunday, partly cloudy. A few scattered showers and thunderstorms possible in the afternoon. High again in the upper 80s. From the Georgia Weather Net, I'm meteorologist KJ Allen.

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1: I did last night is a good friend of our family, actually next door neighbors. Their son graduated college, and he texted me. I said, "Hey, I didn't send any money. I just said, hey, congrats. I sent him a text on graduation and all that." And he said, "You know," he goes, "I would love to come over and take like a cooking lesson." I go, "Well, come on over, man." I go, "What do you want to work on?" He goes, "I love your smash burgers, and I don't know how to do a good steak, but I got a cast iron skillet for graduation. I go, let's go." So I taught him how to season his a cast iron skillet, and then used my cast iron skillet and just kind of walked through, how I do a steak and how to do smash burgers. And we just had a great time. It was him and our oldest son as well. He needs to learn how to do it as well. And so it's kind of a neat, if you don't want to do like cash money, teach a skill.
2: That's actually
1: a kid.
3: Yeah, that's brilliant. A really great idea.
1: We had a blast. And, he's into it. And so he's like asking really good questions. And he's like, "Hey, I heard about this." I'm like, "That's stupid. Don't do that. And hey, you should maybe try that." And
2: what about doing the coffee thing? Like people, they marinate their steaks in coffee. Have you seen that?
1: No.
2: Dark roast coffee, and you do it for like overnight, and then it's supposed to be great.
1: Really?
2: I don't know. I was asking you. I saw a video on it, and I'm like, "Oh, that sounds interesting."
1: Sounds like your burnt butter lady. Which, by the way, she came up in conversation last night.
2: Yeah. Oh, did she?
1: Yeah, because I was talking about, hey, yeah, when you're going to add garlic, but make it the last thing you do. Which, as soon as you start to smell it in the pan, it's done. Don't keep going. You'll burn it. I mean, just like butter, you'll burn butter, but.
2: I would
3: brown
2: be worried
3: butter
2: that she,
3: brown butter's awesome.
2: I would be worried that she would hear it, but she pretty much checked out that day.
1: Dude, I will never forget that. This is a girl that Bubba dated, and she was like, "Yeah, are you doing about burnt butter?" And Bubba asked me because I cook a lot. I'm like, "No, burnt butter's bad. It's bitter. It's gone past where it needs to be." And we talk about it on the air the next day, and it was the only time her and her son listened to the show.
2: The first time she listened.
1: Ever. What are the chances of that? Turns the radio on, and it's me, trashing her.
2: That was God saying, "You know what?
1: God.
2: You don't need this one." And he was talking to her.
0: Big D and Bubba. Happy Friday, y'all.
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0: This weather update brought to you from the New Albany Nissan and Albany Mitsubishi Weather Center. South Georgia
1: weather. Mostly sunny across southwest Georgia today, high in the low 80s. Tonight, mostly clear, low 57. Sunny, upper 80s tomorrow. Sunday, partly cloudy. A few scattered showers and thunderstorms possible in the afternoon. High again in the upper 80s. From the Georgia Weather Net, I'm meteorologist KJ Allen.

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Georgia 104.5 Albany's New Country. And they say women who exercise while trying to quit smoking are twice as likely to get the habit. By the way, if you jog while smoking, you're going to end up on somebody's For You page on TikTok. That's a weird look. Good luck quitting smoking. 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
1: This weather update brought to you from the New Albany Nissan and Albany Mitsubishi Weather Center.
2: South Georgia weather. Clear skies, a high of 82, a low of 52. Tomorrow cloudy, a high of 86, a low of 58. And thunderstorms expected on Sunday, a high of 88 and a low of 68. And you got Eli.

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1: I knew I'd see her around. 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
3: 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You take me for granted. 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Well, I'm here to tell you, I have needs too. I need to be cleaned and rejuvenated from my headlights to my tailpipe. 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I may even let you in my back seat.
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14: South Georgia weather.
15: Clear skies, a high of 82, a low of 52. Tomorrow, partly cloudy, a high of 86, a low of 58. And storms expected on Sunday, a high of 88 and a low of 68. And you got Luke Combs.

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And we got your chance to be a winner, Dad. 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
18: South Georgia weather.
19: Clear skies, a high of 82, a low of 52. Tomorrow, cloudy, a high of 86, a low of 58. And storms expected on Sunday, a high of 88 and a low of 68. And you got Blake Shelton.

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19: South Georgia weather.
20: Clear skies, a high of 82, a low of 52. Tomorrow cloudy, a high of 88, a low of 58. And, well, thunderstorms expected on Sunday. A high of 88 and a low of 68. And you got...

0: 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It's Kramer wrapping it up for the week. 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We'll see you on Sunday. It's Georgia 104.5 with CJ coming up. Thomas Rhett, Shaboozy, and Blake Shelton, shine on.
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9: South Georgia weather.
10: Looking for mostly clear skies tonight, low 57, clouds in 88 tomorrow, then mostly sunny Sunday, but high back around 88. Here comes Luke Combs on the all-new.

Wallen, sand in my boots on the all-new Chord Show, 104.5. Well, do you drink coffee a lot? That is probably my number one go-to drink. Check this out. You might want to start reaching for something else. A registered dietitian says people often use coffee like a Band-Aid instead of addressing like the underlying lifestyle factors that make them more tired. And another dietitian likened coffee to a roller coaster. They say what goes up must come down. So in other words,

0: 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And when it does, you can expect to feel even more tired than before. So what are you supposed to do? You're supposed to cut out coffee completely? They say not necessarily, but you should ask yourself why you need it so much. Listen, I just like the taste of it, really. 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

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It is CJ Cruz. Thank you so much for spending your Friday right here. John Party. 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

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Mama and daddy put the roots right here. 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Yellow dog school bus kicking up red bus kicking.

Your home for Big D and Bubba in the morning is the all-new Georgia 104.5. 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
13: South Georgia weather.
14: Going to be mostly clear tonight, your low 57, clouds and 88 tomorrow, then mostly sunny on Sunday with highs back near 90 with Nico Moon. Here comes.

0: Ella Langley. That is Be Her on the all-new Georgia 104.5. You know, some relationships start with Netflix and chill, and now relationships can end with divorce attorneys debating over who gets to continue Netflix and chilling on their own. Newsweek had an article on a 33-year-old woman who got divorced a little while ago and had an interesting response when a judge asked her what she wanted in the final settlement. She said, "All I want is the car, the dog, and his Netflix password." It was a bit tongue-in-cheek at the time, but it was actually written into their actual divorce agreement. Really? I mean, she might be out of luck if he cancels the subscription, but she's fine with that, she said. She was trying to be cruel and vindictive. The Netflix password, of all things. Low Cash, as we get ready to kick off your weekend next, Georgia 104.5.
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14: South Georgia weather.
15: Mostly clear tonight, your low 57, increasing clouds tomorrow with a high of 88, turning mostly sunny on Sunday with a high near 90. Here comes Tucker Wetmore. 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
1: 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We're basically in a four-year cold war. I wake up sweating like I'm in Miami, and he's under three blankets saying, it's a little chilly in here.
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0: 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It's official. President Trump has endorsed Burt Jones for governor.
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1: South Georgia weather.
12: Mostly clear tonight, a low 57. Increasing clouds tomorrow with a high of 88. Then mostly sunny on Sunday. Highs near 90. Come on now, it's Chase, Matthew, and Darlin on the all-new.

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1: This weather update brought to you from the New Albany Nissan and Albany Mitsubishi Weather Center.
0: South Georgia weather.
15: Tonight it's going to be mostly clear, low around 57, sunny and 88 tomorrow, and partly cloudy. For tomorrow night, low 67. Looking ahead to Sunday, there is a slight chance for some showers and thunderstorms in the afternoon with highs in the upper 80s.

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5: When TRA told me I was only going to owe $368, I just was in total disbelief.
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1: 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A fine, an inconvenience, a little embarrassment. But then comes the crash. There are injuries, a hospital bed, the long road to recovery, the moments you'll miss. Suddenly, a ticket doesn't seem so bad. That ticket? That was nothing. 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